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1: Hey babe, it's me. 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Sorry it's late. 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I'm, let's be honest, I need the extra passion. 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

0: Samurai Woman, no es mi condición. 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
1: What in the world is that fucking thing?
0: Lo que tú dices no puedo entender.
1: You need some fucking sweets to put that little thing away.
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